0: I want to send love to all those out there who feel music.
1: 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Soul.
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1: 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Okay, if it goes name radio 1, you're the one for me.
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0: 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In this day and age, a man has to have choices. 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
1: Hold my heart, just wait a minute. I shall get you when everything is
0: quite easy and obvious. You're bound to die. You're simply going in and coming out.
1: Take a beat.

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1: Yeah, I see we got a few friends laying around here. Yeah, okay. Mr. Nolan, I can do a little number for you right here. You all together now? You all together?
2: Yeah, we're all together.
1: We'd like to throw a little bit of blues on you here. Yeah, okay, there you go. Get my heart together again or something. Well, I went around the train station.

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Can you dig that? 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Well, I said, I'm gonna leave this town. I'm gonna leave this town. I'm gonna be big, yeah. I'm gonna make a whole lot of money, baby. Just the way it is. And then I'm gonna come back to this town. Give a piece of you. I'm gonna give a piece of you too, baby.

0: All right, people. I'm gonna write something on the board. Let's spell it.
1: First letter.
2: L. O.
0: What's that?
2: Love.
0: What?
2: Love.
0: How many people know any songs about love?
3: Right here.
4: Damn, I know a lot about love.
0: Tell me some titles. Titles. What's some song?
2: Love.
0: It's a song called Love.
3: Yeah,
0: it's no song called
3: Love. It's by Kirk Franklin.
0: All right, what is it? How it go?
3: It goes love. Go ahead.
0: Okay. Anybody else's only song you know about love?
5: What's going to do it?
0: I can't hear you.
4: I will always love.
0: What about any movies about love? You know any movies about love?
2: Love, Titanic.
0: All right. Did you know that was about love or you saw that on TV? They said it was about love.